0: Uvek prvi. Prvi program Radio Beograda.
1: This has got to be a special tribute to the houses of Newell. La Beija, an extravaganza. Manifique, Celeron.

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Papa was king of the Congo. Deep down in the jungle, I started banging my first bongo. Every monkey like to be in my place instead of me, cause I'm the king of bongo, baby. I'm the king of bongo bong.

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Well, there's nothing wrong with loving things that cannot even stand.